0: So I guess I better say so long now, because if she sees us together, she might even bust out crying. Oh. Here, take my rabbit's foot. Please.
1: What for?
0: Just for luck.
1: Thank you. For luck? Well, I guess everything's for something. What am I for?

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Marry Minnie. 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I don't care. You can do anything you want to do. It's not my business. Besides, I don't see why anybody would wait 5.5 years for you. Or 5.5 months. Or 5.5 days. Or 5.5 hours. Or 5.5 seconds.

0: too abysmal. We could take in an old Steve Reeves movie.
1: I'm glad we caught you at home. Could we use your phone? We're both in a bit of a hurry.
2: Right.
1: We'll just say where we are, then go back to the car. We don't want to be any worry.

0: Why don't you stay for the night?
1: Night.
0: Or maybe a bite.
1: Night.
0: I could show you my favorite obsession. I've been making a man with blonde hair and a tan, and he's good for relieving my tension. I'm just a sweet

0: So, come up to the lab and see what's on the slab. I see you shiver with anticipation. But maybe the rain is really to blame. So I'll remove the cause. But not the symptom.
1: Hey, Janet.
2: Yes, Brad.
1: I've got something to say.
2: Uh-huh.
1: I really love the skillful way you beat the other girls to the bride's bouquet.

eat nutritious, high protein, and swallow raw eggs. Try to build up his shoulders, his chest, arms.